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You put water into a bottle, it becomes the bottle. You put in a teapot, it becomes the teapot. Now, water can flow, or it can crash. Be water, my friend.

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Michael Formanek on bass. Michael Formanek. Jim Black on drums. Jim Black. DJ Olive on turntables. DJ Olive. And vocals and oud, tenor Aaron Bensoussan. My name is Rudy Kane. Thank you so much for letting us come and play here. Play Mahler our way. Thank you.